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19: From the WSIP Weather Center, partly sunny skies today, highs in the mid-60s. Tonight, mostly clear, lows around 38. Friday, increased in clouds, highs around 76. A chance of showers and storms on Saturday. Otherwise, partly sunny with highs around 84 degrees. That's a look at the forecast right here on 98.9 WSIP.

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drifting off to the evening news. She said, honey, what would you do if you'd have never met me? I just laughed, said, I don't know. I could take a couple

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2: Paintsville. CBS News Brief, a warning from China's president in his meeting today with President Trump.
3: President Xi drew the red line in the sand and said that the Taiwan question, which is how they describe it, is critical to U.S.-China relations.
2: CBS's Anna Corrin says Xi indicated the two countries could clash over Taiwan if the issue is not handled properly. Third round of direct talks today between Israel and Lebanon. CBS's Robert Berger.
4: Both Israel and the government of Lebanon agree that Hezbollah needs to be disarmed. The problem is, how do you do that? The Lebanese government and Lebanese army simply aren't strong enough.
2: A new government report shows retail sales slowed last month and were up just a fraction. CBS's Jill Schlesinger says it's not surprising.
5: Obviously, consumers are reacting to the fact that they have to pay more at the pumps. They themselves are anxious about what comes next.
2: CBS News Brief. I'm Steve Kathan.
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14: From the WSIP Weather Center, partly sunny skies today, highs in the mid-60s. Tonight, mostly clear, lows around 38. Friday, increasing clouds, highs around 76. A chance of showers and storms on Saturday, otherwise partly sunny, with highs around 84 degrees. That's a look at the forecast right here on 98.9 WSIP.

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10: 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How's it looking for our weekend boaters out there, Clark?
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10: Gross.
11: 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Now here's Dave with sports.
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16: The WSIP Weather Center. Partly sunny skies today. Highs in the mid-60s. Tonight, mostly clear. Lows around 38. Friday, increased in clouds. Highs around 76. A chance of showers and storms on Saturday. Otherwise, partly sunny with highs around 84 degrees. That's a look at the forecast right here on 98.9 WSIP.

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1: China says President Xi had a warning for Trump in their two-hour meeting today. CBS's Ramey Innocencio.
3: In 2017, the dominant issue was trade with President Trump then, but now the dominant issue is very much Taiwan, in Xi Jinping's own words. He warned of possible conflict with the United States.
1: In Washington, a new round of direct talks between Israel and Lebanon in the midst of a flimsy ceasefire. CBS's Robert Berger in Jerusalem.
4: One of the big problems is one of the warring parties, Hezbollah, is not even at these talks and opposes them altogether.
1: The government says retail sales stalled last month after a strong showing in March. CBS News Brief. I'm Steve Kathan.
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6: With local news, I'm Jamie Johnson. In person, no excuse, early voting for the May primary election begins statewide today. Voters in Johnson County can cast their ballot between 8 a.m. and 6 p.m. today, tomorrow, and Saturday at the Johnson County Courthouse Fiscal Courtroom. A former Letcher County sheriff accused of murder has been ordered to appear in court next month. Sean Mickey Steins is scheduled to appear in Leslie County District Court on June 5th for a pretrial conference. Steins is accused of shooting and killing District Judge Kevin Mullins inside his chambers in 2024. For the second consecutive day, authorities in the area responded to bomb threats at area schools Wednesday. Authorities believe those threats are made from the same computer-generated number-style threats that have been recurring over the last several weeks. Threats were made at Prestonsburg High School, Adams Middle School, Prestonsburg Elementary, and several other area high schools, including Big Sandy Community and Technical College. And a Paintsville man has been arrested for failing to comply with the state sex offender registry. Jesse Ward, 48, was ordered to be a 20-year registrant on the list from charges related to a conviction on a charge of second-degree rape of a 12-year-old. Ward was also arrested in 2020 on a similar charge.
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6: 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Services are today at 1 at the Cannons Chapel Church from the Castle Family Cemetery on Stone Cold Road, Jones Preston Funeral Home, in care of the arrangements. Services for Harold A. Neese, 65 of Staffordsville, who passed away Monday. Services Friday at 2 at the Phelps and Son Funeral Home, burial in the Jane Memorial Cemetery in Staffordsville. 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And services for a duel, Jamie Perry, 86 of Flat Gap, who passed away May 6th. Services will be Saturday at 3 p.m. at the Jones Preston Funeral Home. 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
6: With a look at sports, I'm Jamie Johnson. The dates and times for next week's 57th District Baseball and Softball Tournaments have been decided. In baseball, Johnson Central will face Magoffin County at 6 p.m., followed by Paintsville versus Martin County at 8 p.m. Monday night. The championship is set for Wednesday at 7 p.m., all games played at Johnson Central. On the softball side, Johnson Central will face Magoffin County at 6 p.m. Monday, while Paintsville will face Martin County at 8 p.m., and that championship game for the softball also set for Wednesday at 6 p.m. All those games will be played at Johnson Central. High school baseball last night, Eastridge down Betsy Lane 8-7, and Floyd Central defeated Magoffin County 10-2. Baseball tonight, Johnson Central at Pikeville, Paintsville at Breathitt County. High school softball, Magoffin County 16-9 winners over Martin County last night, and Betsy Lane down Phillips 10-0 in five innings. Tonight, Johnson Central on the road at Perry County Central, and Menifee County will face Paintsville. You can find that game on K94.7.
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13: The WSIP Weather Center, partly sunny skies today, highs in the mid-60s. Tonight, mostly clear, lows around 38. Friday, increased in clouds, highs around 76. A chance of showers and storms on Saturday, otherwise partly sunny, with highs around 84 degrees. That's a look at the forecast right here on 98.9 WSIP.

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0: 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How's it looking for our weekend boaters out there, Clark?
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0: on CMH 23 TV this week. Make sure to watch the East Kentucky Leadership Awards show. 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
10: The WYMT First Alert forecast for your Wednesday will watch spotty showers in the morning. As we head into the afternoon, we'll start to see some scattered storm activity picking up, which will clear by the late evening. High temperatures for the day will be in the mid-70s, dropping to the mid-40s overnight. Thursday will be slightly cooler temperatures, only making it to the upper 60s, but we'll see plenty of sunshine with mostly sunny skies and overnight low temperatures dropping to the low 40s. Rounding out your work week, Friday will warm back up into the mid-70s, remaining with mostly sunny skies and overnight lows in the mid-50s. This weekend, though, we do watch chances of showers picking up on your Saturday morning, but clear out as we're heading into your Sunday. Temperatures will be building with 90s possible as we're starting off your next work week. That's your WYMT First Alert forecast. I'm meteorologist Megan Dusmall on K94.7.

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13: The WYMT First Alert forecast for your Wednesday will watch spotty showers in the morning. As we head into the afternoon, we'll start to see some scattered storm activity picking up, which will clear by the late evening. High temperatures for the day will be in the mid-70s, dropping to the mid-40s overnight. Thursday will be slightly cooler, temperatures only making it to the upper 60s, but we'll see plenty of sunshine with mostly sunny skies and overnight low temperatures dropping to the low 40s. Rounding out your work week, Friday will warm back up into the mid-70s, remaining with mostly sunny skies and overnight lows in the mid-50s. This weekend, though, we do watch chances of showers picking up on your Saturday morning, but clear out as we're heading into your Sunday. Temperatures will be building with 90s possible as we're starting off your next work week. That's your WYMT First Alert forecast. I'm meteorologist Megan Dusmall on K94.7.

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9: The WYMT First Alert forecast for your Wednesday will watch spotty showers in the morning. As we head into the afternoon, we'll start to see some scattered storm activity picking up, which will clear by the late evening. High temperatures for the day will be in the mid-70s, dropping to the mid-40s overnight. Thursday will be slightly cooler, temperatures only making it to the upper 60s, but we'll see plenty of sunshine with mostly sunny skies and overnight low temperatures dropping to the low 40s. Rounding out your work week, Friday will warm back up into the mid-70s, remaining with mostly sunny skies and overnight lows in the mid-50s. This weekend, though, we do watch chances of showers picking up on your Saturday morning, but clear out as we're heading into your Sunday. Temperatures will be building with 90s possible as we're starting off your next work week. That's your WYMT First Alert forecast. I'm meteorologist Megan Dusmal on K94.7.

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3: 3 days of early in-person voting taking place ahead of Kentucky's primary.
4: Voters in Kentucky today through Saturday have the opportunity to cast their ballot ahead of the May 19th primary in what the state calls in-person no-excuse absentee voting. This after 3 days of excused in-person absentee voting last week and again Monday through Wednesday this week. For those who want to cast their ballot early, can find their polling location by visiting govote.ky.gov. The biggest item on the ballot statewide is the primary for Kentucky's U.S. Senate race, as Mitch McConnell plans to retire at the end of his current term, as each party has a long list of candidates. I'm Sean Gallagher.
3: New charges for two people in Barberville. Here's Lee Mowen.
5: Two individuals face state charges for child porn in Knox County are now facing federal charges. Rachel Baker and Bradley Yeager were previously indicted for a count of producing child porn last week. An investigation discovered Baker took nude pictures of herself and her toddler, then sold them to Yeager for payments of $130 and $150. She added that money helped pay her bills. Yeager has since been suspended from his teaching job at Laurel County Schools. Baker makes her debut in court June 8th. Yeager faces arraignment June 10th. I'm Lee Mowen.
3: The Bourbon County Coroner's Office is identifying a homeowner who was fatally injured during an early Wednesday morning burglary. Officials say 60-year-old Lucian Ashcroft was found unresponsive on his property on Reynolds Mill Road shortly after 3 a.m. and was pronounced dead at the scene. A cause of death has not been determined, and his remains have been sent to the state medical examiner's office for an autopsy. Suspect Timothy Mitchell was found inside the garage of the home and taken into custody. He's being held on a $5 million bond. And a nonprofit organization is providing a protective vest for a canine officer with the Whitesburg Police Department. Vested Interest in Canines Incorporation has gifted the body armor to canine officer Sully. The vest is bullet and stab resistant and is valued at roughly $1,800. I'm Brady Hopkins.
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9: The WYMT First Alert forecast for your Wednesday will watch spotty showers in the morning. As we head into the afternoon, we'll start to see some scattered storm activity picking up, which will clear by the late evening. High temperatures for the day will be in the mid-70s, dropping to the mid-40s overnight. Thursday will be slightly cooler temperatures, only making it to the upper 60s, but we'll see plenty of sunshine with mostly sunny skies and overnight low temperatures dropping to the low 40s. Rounding out your work week, Friday will warm back up into the mid-70s, remaining with mostly sunny skies and overnight lows in the mid-50s. This weekend, though, we do watch chances of showers picking up on your Saturday morning, but clear out as we're heading into your Sunday. Temperatures will be building with 90s possible as we're starting off your next work week. That's your WYMT First Alert forecast. I'm meteorologist Megan Dusmall on K94.7.

Heading to class, work, or just cruising down 23? We've got the hits to get you there. East Kentucky's hit music, K94.7. We will.

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3: The WYMT First Alert forecast for your Wednesday. We'll watch spotty showers in the morning. As we head into the afternoon, we'll start to see some scattered storm activity picking up, which will clear by the late evening. High temperatures for the day will be in the mid-70s, dropping to the mid-40s overnight. Thursday will be slightly cooler, temperatures only making it to the upper 60s, but we'll see plenty of sunshine with mostly sunny skies and overnight low temperatures dropping to the low 40s. Rounding out your work week, Friday will warm back up into the mid-70s, remaining with mostly sunny skies and overnight lows in the mid-50s. This weekend, though, we do watch chances of showers picking up on your Saturday morning, but clear out as we're heading into your Sunday. Temperatures will be building with 90s possible as we're starting off your next work week. That's your WYMT First Alert forecast. I'm meteorologist Megan Dusmal on K94.7.

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9: The WYMT first alert forecast for your Wednesday will watch spotty showers in the morning. As we head into the afternoon, we'll start to see some scattered storm activity picking up, which will clear by the late evening. High temperatures for the day will be in the mid-70s, dropping to the mid-40s overnight. Thursday will be slightly cooler, temperatures only making it to the upper 60s, but we'll see plenty of sunshine with mostly sunny skies and overnight low temperatures dropping to the low 40s. Rounding out your work week, Friday will warm back up into the mid-70s, remaining with mostly sunny skies and overnight lows in the mid-50s. This weekend, though, we do watch chances of showers picking up on your Saturday morning, but clear out as we're heading into your Sunday. Temperatures will be building with 90s possible as we're starting off your next work week. That's your WYMT First Alert Forecast. I'm meteorologist Megan Dusmal on K94.7.

We can't go back in time, but we can make you feel like you're back in time. 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

That's Backstreet's back, everybody, from the Backstreet Boys to start off the 3 o'clock hour for On The Go With O this afternoon. We're going to keep it going with Right Round for this Throwback Thursday.

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4: The WYMT First Alert forecast for your Wednesday will watch spotty showers in the morning. As we head into the afternoon, we'll start to see some scattered storm activity picking up, which will clear by the late evening. High temperatures for the day will be in the mid-70s, dropping to the mid-40s overnight. Thursday will be slightly cooler, temperatures only making it to the upper 60s, but we'll see plenty of sunshine with mostly sunny skies and overnight low temperatures dropping to the low 40s. Rounding out your work week Friday will warm back up into the mid-70s, remaining with mostly sunny skies and overnight lows in the mid-50s. This weekend, though, we do watch chances of showers picking up on your Saturday morning, but clear out as we're heading into your Sunday. Temperatures will be building with 90s possible as we're starting off your next work week. That's your WYMT First Alert forecast. I'm meteorologist Megan Dusmal on K94.7.

0: It is time for National What Day as we are coming out of Higher from Creed, a 1990 song there. A great one for this Throwback Thursday. And for National What Day, it is Online Romance Day, National Buttermilk Biscuit Day. That sounds really good. International Chihuahua Day, National Dance Like a Chicken Day. So I guess you can do the chicken dance for today. It is National Underground America Day. It is National Travel Insurance Claims Day. World Orienting Day. Looks like you use a compass. And it is Bond with Your Dog Day. I feel like I bond with my dog pretty good. She's a lot of fun. She's excited to see me when I went and saw her on my lunch break. So, love hanging out with my dog. So, whether you are bonding with your dog or you're dancing like a chicken, it is always fun to celebrate National What Day. But this has been National What Day for On the Go with this Throwback Thursday right here on K94.7.
1: President Trump just made his official endorsement for the United States Senate in Kentucky, and it's conservative Andy Barr.
2: Wonderful man who's been with me all the way, Congressman Andy Barr.
1: In a strong endorsement on True Social, President Trump says Andy Barr has his, quote, complete and total endorsement, and called Andy a, quote, proven winner.
2: He's a good guy and a warrior.
1: The only candidate for U.S. Senate endorsed by President Trump. Trump says Barr will grow our economy, cut taxes, and unleash American energy dominance.
3: Thank you, Andy.
1: A proven winner for Kentucky, Trump endorses Andy as the conservative who will secure the border, safeguard our elections, and defend our Second Amendment.
2: A wonderful man who's been with me all the way, Congressman Andy Barr.
1: A complete and total endorsement from President Trump. Conservative Andy Barr. America first. Kentucky results.
4: I'm Andy Barr, candidate for U.S. Senate, and I approve this message.
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That was What I Like About You, The Romantics. Such a great song there. And we are going to keep it going on this Throwback Thursday with Jukebox Hero right here, K94.7.

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11: The WYMT First Alert forecast for your Wednesday will watch spotty showers in the morning. As we head into the afternoon, we'll start to see some scattered storm activity picking up, which will clear by the late evening. High temperatures for the day will be in the mid-70s, dropping to the mid-40s overnight. Thursday will be slightly cooler, temperatures only making it to the upper 60s, but we'll see plenty of sunshine with mostly sunny skies and overnight low temperatures dropping to the low 40s. Rounding out your work week, Friday will warm back up into the mid-70s, remaining with mostly sunny skies and overnight lows in the mid-50s. This weekend, though, we do watch chances of showers picking up on your Saturday morning, but clear out as we're heading into your Sunday. Temperatures will be building with 90s possible as we're starting off your next work week. That's your WYMT First Alert forecast. I'm meteorologist Megan Dusmall on K94.7.

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That's You Spin Me Around, Dead or Alive, 1984 there to start off your 4 o'clock hour, 4 on the go with O. We're keeping it going with Jesse's

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21: The WYMT First Alert forecast for your Wednesday will watch spotty showers in the morning. As we head into the afternoon, we'll start to see some scattered storm activity picking up, which will clear by the late evening. High temperatures for the day will be in the mid-70s, dropping to the mid-40s overnight. Thursday will be slightly cooler, temperatures only making it to the upper 60s, but we'll see plenty of sunshine with mostly sunny skies and overnight low temperatures dropping to the low 40s. Rounding out your work week, Friday will warm back up into the mid-70s, remaining with mostly sunny skies and overnight lows in the mid-50s. This weekend, though, we do watch chances of showers picking up on your Saturday morning, but clear out as we're heading into your Sunday. Temperatures will be building with 90s possible as we're starting off your next work week. That's your WYMT First Alert forecast. I'm meteorologist Megan Dusmal on K94.7.

Step by Step, New Kids on the Block. That is a 1990 song there on this Throwback Thursday. Just hopping on real quick before we dive into the news to let you know of some local news. It is actually

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1: With local news, I'm Jamie Johnson. In person, no excuse, early voting for the May primary election begins statewide today. Voters in Johnson County can cast their ballot between 8 a.m. and 6 p.m. today, tomorrow, and Saturday at the Johnson County Courthouse Fiscal Courtroom. A former Letcher County sheriff accused of murder has been ordered to appear in court next month. Sean Mickey Steins is scheduled to appear in Leslie County District Court on June 5th for a pretrial conference. Steins is accused of shooting and killing District Judge Kevin Mullins inside his chambers in 2024. For the second consecutive day, authorities in the area responded to bomb threats at area schools Wednesday. Authorities believe those threats are made from the same computer-generated number-style threats that have been recurring over the last several weeks. Threats were made at Prestonsburg High School, Adams Middle School, Prestonsburg Elementary, and several other area high schools, including Big Sandy Community and Technical College. And a Paintsville man has been arrested for failing to comply with the state sex offender registry. Jesse Ward, 48, was ordered to be a 20-year registrant on the list from charges related to a conviction on a charge of second-degree rape of a 12-year-old. Ward was also arrested in 2020 on a similar charge.
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7: President Trump just made his official endorsement for the United States Senate in Kentucky. And it's conservative Andy Barr.
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7: 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Trump says Barr will grow our economy, cut taxes, and unleash American energy dominance.
9: Thank you, Andy.
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7: A complete and total endorsement from President Trump. 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
14: The WYMT First Alert forecast for your Wednesday will watch spotty showers in the morning.

As we head into the afternoon, we'll start to see some scattered storm activity picking up, which will clear by the late evening. High temperatures for the day will be in the mid-70s, dropping to the mid-40s overnight. Thursday will be slightly cooler, temperatures only making it to the upper 60s, but we'll see plenty of sunshine with mostly sunny skies and overnight low temperatures dropping to the low 40s. Rounding out your work week, Friday will warm back up into the mid-70s, remaining with mostly sunny skies and overnight lows in the mid-50s. This weekend, though, we do watch chances of showers picking up on your Saturday morning, but clear out as we're heading into your Sunday. Temperatures will be building with 90s possible as we're starting off your next work week. That's your WYMT First Alert forecast. I'm meteorologist Megan Dusmall on K94.7.

Maniac there, and we got Wild Wild West from the Escape Club 1988 song there on this Throwback Thursday.

The most music for your afternoon drive. 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
1: An official Beatles museum is opening in London.
2: It'll be located at 3 Savile Row in Mayfair, where the band gave their final public performance. The show took place on the rooftop on January the 30th, 1969. The Beatles at 3 Savile Row will feature 7 floors of never-before-seen material from AppleCorp's archives, rotating exhibitions, a fan store, and more. The Beatles Museum is set to launch sometime in 2027. I'm Mark Mayfield.
1: A drug counselor who delivered deadly doses of ketamine to the late actor Matthew Perry is heading to federal prison.
3: Eric Fleming has been sentenced to 2 years in prison. The prosecution was asking for a 2.5-year term. The defense was pushing for 3 months in residential drug treatment, citing Fleming's own history with substance abuse. He was facing up to 25 years in federal prison. Prosecutors say the 55-year-old Fleming was the middleman who brokered ketamine deals for Perry and delivered the vials of the drug that killed the Friends actor in October of 2023. He's the 4th of 5 suspects to be sentenced in connection with Perry's death. I'm Daniel Martindale.
1: And Queen Latifah is one of the new judges on NBC's The Voice. The Grammy-winning rapper and singer has been tapped for season 30. Along with country star Riley Green, they'll join veterans Adam Levine and Kelly Clarkson. And that's entertainment. I'm Daria Albinger.
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28: The WYMT First Alert forecast for your Wednesday will watch spotty showers in the morning. As we head into the afternoon, we'll start to see some scattered storm activity picking up, which will clear by the late evening. High temperatures for the day will be in the mid-70s, dropping to the mid-40s overnight. Thursday will be slightly cooler, temperatures only making it to the upper 60s, but we'll see plenty of sunshine with mostly sunny skies and overnight low temperatures dropping to the low 40s. Rounding out your work week, Friday will warm back up into the mid-70s, remaining with mostly sunny skies and overnight lows in the mid-50s. This weekend, though, we do watch chances of showers picking up on your Saturday morning, but clear out as we're heading into your Sunday. Temperatures will be building with 90s possible as we're starting off your next work week. That's your WYMT First Alert forecast. I'm meteorologist Megan Dusmal on K94.7.

0: Can't Fight the Moonlight, Leanne Rimes there. Love her. She is actually starring in, well, one of the stars of 911 Nashville. It just ended its first season. Has been renewed for a second one, so pretty excited about that. Sadly, it probably will not come out until the end of this year into next, but you never know. So, but we've entered the 5 o'clock hour of this Throwback Thursday. Having a ton of fun already. Adam will be over in just a moment for our split second. Going to go over the kind of concept of it real quick. It is a segment that we got. We saw it on TikTok, but didn't really have a name for it. And it is where I choose three songs, and normally it is 2020 through now, but where it is Throwback Thursday, it is from about 70s through the 90s, and it's three songs. I play a split second of it, so just the first second, and he has to tell me the name of the song and the artist who is singing it to get that correct. If he gets asked for more time and all that, that means he loses. So I always try to stump him. It's so much fun. And I got my three songs picked out for today and ready to go as he is walking into the room now for this split second. Hey, Adam.
1: I forgot my headphones. Can I borrow your headphones?
0: Yes.
1: Yes. Multitasking, and you know, I am not a very good multitasker. You know that.
0: I don't think most of us here are.
1: Oh,
0: we
1: man.
0: Try. It's just not possible sometimes. So.
1: Yeah. All right. So here we go. A split second. I will.
0: I just explained the rules.
1: Oh, you've explained the rules. Are we ready to go?
0: I think so.
1: All right. Let's go.
0: As soon as we get the headphones.
1: I'm ready. I'm ready.
0: Where
1: yeah.
0: we're needed.
1: Yeah. All right. Let's see how this thing goes today.
0: Are you feeling confident?
1: Well, it's Throwback Thursday, so it should be better than yesterday. It just depends on exactly how far you threw back, you know.
0: Well, I said a couple moments ago that it is anything from 70s through, like, 99.
1: Okay.
0: So, we will see.
1: 2000s are my specialty. We're never going to do those, I don't guess.
0: Probably not, since we now play them through the week, which is awesome. So,
1: yeah, yeah.
0: I'm taking that out of throwbacks.
1: Oh, man.
0: I'm excited for today. Let's get it started.
1: All right. That is What I Like About You by The Romantics.
0: Wow.
1: What?
0: I did not think you would get that
1: You
0: one.
1: Didn't?
0: I did not. And that is 1980.
1: Yeah.
0: So, not too bad.
1: I'm feeling pretty good about it this afternoon now. Really am.
0: That one I was surprised you got so fast. I played it earlier in the show.
1: Yeah.
0: Now our second one here.
1: All right. Oh, I know this, don't I?
0: I would think so.
1: I'm not going to get it, though. Can I have 5 seconds?
0: You can.
1: Oh! It's not going to come to me in time. What is it?
0: All That She Wants.
1: Ace of Base.
0: 1993.
1: All That She Wants is a, what was it? Is a little something other.
0: Gonna get you. I don't know.
1: All right. Yeah.
0: It's a
1: Ace
0: TikTok
1: of Base.
0: Song, right?
1: I could. Yeah, I know. But so, I feel like I could have done better with a different Ace of Base song. You got me on that one.
0: Well, I only chose that one because of TikTok. So.
1: All right. And song number three. Let's see if I can do 2 out of 3.
0: This one is a favorite of mine. So I really hope that you do get this one.
1: Okay.
0: So we'll see, though.
1: Yeah.
0: Such a good song.
1: I don't know. I was going to... No, that was a country song I was about to say.
0: What country song?
1: Bop by Dan Seals, which we talked about the other day.
0: Yeah, I wouldn't have known that one.
1: Give me 5 seconds.
0: Okay. Not even going to try to just think
1: about
0: it.
1: I don't think... It sounds familiar, though. Is that Hurt So Good by John Mellencamp? Okay, yeah, there we go.
0: 1982.
1: Yeah.
0: There.
1: All right.
0: So, You got one for sure.
1: Yeah,
0: you
1: one for sure.
0: You figured out the other two.
1: Kind of.
0: So, not too bad.
1: Yeah, I got one. I got one. Yeah. I got one today.
0: We will see how you do tomorrow because it is Friday.
1: Friday tomorrow.
0: I love Friday.
1: Yeah, yeah.
0: And speaking of, well, no, I put in a different song. I was thinking of a song about Friday.
1: Oh, now, I gotcha.
0: We got Black Crowes coming.
1: There
0: up.
1: Was this annoying song. You were probably really little when it was out. But who was that did that song? Friday, Friday, Friday. You don't remember that, do you?
0: It sounds like something.
1: Oh, it was a trend, but it was like 2010 or so. I don't.
0: The only
1: I don't know if it's on our in that or
0: there
1: not.
0: There is a song by Rixton Nightcrawlers called Friday.
1: I don't think that was it. No, it was. I'm wanting to think her name was Samantha. Maybe I don't know what that is.
0: That was just I don't
1: but,
0: know.
1: All right, yeah. Tomorrow, Friday, we'll do it all again right around this time, somewhere around this time. I've been running a little late the last couple of days, but
0: well, we're doing changes on all.
1: Couple changes.
0: Right now.
1: I'm doing something else at the very time we always did it, so it might be closer to this time. Of course, this time tomorrow we'll be talking to Brooke from Painesville Tourism, so we'll figure it out.
0: We'll find a time.
1: Yeah, we'll be right here around 5 o'clock or so.
0: Yeah. Coming up is Black Crowes, Hard to Handle, right after this break.
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17: The WYMT First Alert forecast for your Wednesday. We'll watch spotty showers in the morning. As we head into the afternoon, we'll start to see some scattered storm activity picking up, which will clear by the late evening. High temperatures for the day will be in the mid-70s, dropping to the mid-40s overnight. Thursday will be slightly cooler, temperatures only making it to the upper 60s, but we'll see plenty of sunshine with mostly sunny skies and overnight low temperatures dropping to the low 40s. Rounding out your work week, Friday will warm back up into the mid-70s, remaining with mostly sunny skies and overnight lows in the mid-50s. This weekend, though, we do watch chances of showers picking up on your Saturday morning, but clear out as we're heading into your Sunday. Temperatures will be building with 90s possible as we're starting off your next work week. That's your WYMT First Alert forecast. I'm meteorologist Megan Dusmal on K94.7.

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1: We're going to dance. We're going to dance. We're going to dance. And

is in the heart. 1990 there on this Throwback Thursday for On the Go with O this afternoon. We got our news segment, still thinking of a name, but it is three random facts for today. These I found the Today Show posted, and we're going with three from their big list. With Abraham Lincoln was a

0: today. And I guess to celebrate that, we're going to play a Queen song coming up right after this break. So keep listening to On the Go with O, Throwback Thursday edition right here, K94.7.
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We can't go back in time, but we can make you feel like you're back in time. 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

0: Opposites Attract. Paula Abdul, 1988. To end my time for today with On The Go with, this Throwback Thursday edition. But don't worry, I got throwbacks going all the way until 6:30. So keep listening. Got a bunch of good ones coming up as we end the show. For me, anyways, it'll keep going until 6:30. So this has been On The Go with O this Thursday afternoon. Be sure to tune in tomorrow, for it is Friday, the last day of the week. Going to be a ton of fun as we do Split Second again. You get your three random facts. And, of course, learn a little bit about National What Day. All the fun stuff will still be happening. So, coming up after this break to get us closer to that 6 o'clock hour and over into the 6 o'clock hour is Savage Garden, Truly Madly Deeply, 1997, and Genesis, I Can't Dance, 1991. This has been On The Go With O, Throwback Thursday edition, right here, K94.7.
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16: The WYMT First Alert forecast for your Wednesday will watch spotty showers in the morning. As we head into the afternoon, we'll start to see some scattered storm activity picking up, which will clear by the late evening. High temperatures for the day will be in the mid-70s, dropping to the mid-40s overnight. Thursday will be slightly cooler, temperatures only making it to the upper 60s, but we'll see plenty of sunshine with mostly sunny skies and overnight low temperatures dropping to the low 40s. Rounding out your work week, Friday will warm back up into the mid-70s, remaining with mostly sunny skies and overnight lows in the mid-50s. This weekend, though, we do watch chances of showers picking up on your Saturday morning, but clear out as we're heading into your Sunday. Temperatures will be building with 90s possible as we're starting off your next work week. That's your WYMT First Alert forecast. I'm meteorologist Megan Dusmal on K94.7.

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3: No excuse, early voting is underway across Kentucky. Paul Miles has details.
4: Ballots can be cast now through Saturday in advance of next Tuesday's primary election. Secretary of State Michael Adams' prediction for voter turnout.
5: Pretty optimistic. I didn't start that way. I initially thought we'd have low turnout. We typically do in a primary. Traditionally in Kentucky, going back, say, 15 years, we've had 10 to 15% turnout in a primary. But I've seen a couple of things that make me think it's going to be twice that.
4: Adams' prediction is based on a huge surge in registrations and more absentee ballot requests. I'm Paul Miles.
3: Emergency alert radios, once used to protect families near the Bluegrass Army Depot, are now helping keep Kentucky children safe at summer camps. Governor Andy Beshear says Estill County donated the radios after the chemical weapons stockpile was destroyed. The weather alert radios have now been delivered to 34 summer camps across the state.
6: Estill County donated some of those radios back to the state. Thank you to Estill County. And for the past 9 months, our team at Kentucky Emergency Management has distributed the weather alert radios to youth camps across the Commonwealth.
3: Beshear pointed to last year's Texas floods that killed 27 people at a summer camp as a reminder of why early weather warnings matter. And new federal charges have been added for a Bourbonville pair in a child exploitation case. Here's Lee Mowen.
7: Two individuals face state charges for child porn in Knox County are now facing federal charges. Rachel Baker and Bradley Yeager were previously indicted for a count of producing child porn last week. An investigation discovered Baker took nude pictures of herself and her toddler, then sold them to Yeager for payments of $130 and $150. She added that money helped pay her bills. Yeager has since been suspended from his teaching job at Laurel County Schools. Baker makes her debut in court June 8th. Yeager faces arraignment June 10th. I'm Lee Mowen.
3: And I'm Scott Hooper.
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11: The WYMT First Alert forecast for tonight calls for mostly clear skies, some patchy fog overnight, not out of the question. Overnight lows in the low 40s. We'll see winds out of the northwest around 5 to 10 miles per hour. Mostly sunny skies for your Friday with highs in the mid-70s. We'll see a light south-southeasterly wind. Slight chance of shower activity as we go throughout the evening and overnight hours of your Friday. Otherwise, we'll see partly cloudy skies with overnight lows in the mid-50s. Storm chances pick up for the day on Saturday. Otherwise, we'll see partly cloudy skies with highs in the low to mid-80s. Mostly sunny and hot for your Sunday with highs in the upper 80s and low 90s. That's your WYMT First Alert forecast. I'm meteorologist Eric Dean on K94.7.

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1: President Trump just made his official endorsement for the United States Senate in Kentucky. And it's conservative Andy Barr.
2: Wonderful man who's been with me all the way, Congressman Andy Barr.
1: In a strong endorsement on True Social, President Trump says Andy Barr has his, quote, complete and total endorsement, and called Andy a, quote, proven winner.
2: He's a good guy and a warrior.
1: The only candidate for U.S. Senate endorsed by President Trump. Trump says Barr will grow our economy, cut taxes, and unleash American energy dominance.
3: Thank you, Andy.
1: A proven winner for Kentucky, Trump endorses Andy as the conservative who will secure the border, safeguard our elections, and defend our Second Amendment.
2: A wonderful man who's been with me all the way, Congressman Andy Barr.
1: A complete and total endorsement from President Trump. Conservative Andy Barr. America first. Kentucky results.
4: I'm Andy Barr, candidate for U.S. Senate, and I approve this message.
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15: The WYMT first alert forecast for tonight calls for mostly clear skies, some patchy fog overnight, not out of the question. Overnight lows in the low 40s. We'll see winds out of the northwest around 5 to 10 miles per hour. Mostly sunny skies for your Friday with highs in the mid-70s. We'll see a light south-southeasterly wind. Slight chance of shower activity as we go throughout the evening and overnight hours of your Friday. Otherwise, we'll see partly cloudy skies with overnight lows in the mid-50s. Storm chances pick up for the day on Saturday. Otherwise, we'll see partly cloudy skies with highs in the low to mid-80s. Mostly sunny and hot for your Sunday with highs in the upper 80s and low 90s. That's your WYMT First Alert forecast. I'm meteorologist Eric Dean on K94.7.

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10: The WYMT First Alert forecast for tonight calls for mostly clear skies, some patchy fog overnight, not out of the question. Overnight lows in the low 40s. We'll see winds out of the northwest around 5 to 10 miles per hour. Mostly sunny skies for your Friday with highs in the mid-70s. We'll see a light south-southeasterly wind. Slight chance of shower activity as we go throughout the evening and overnight hours of your Friday. Otherwise, we'll see partly cloudy skies with overnight lows in the mid-50s. Storm chances pick up for the day on Saturday. Otherwise, we'll see partly cloudy skies with highs in the low to mid-80s. Mostly sunny and hot for your Sunday with highs in the upper 80s and low 90s. That's your WYMT First Alert Forecast. I'm meteorologist Eric Dean on K94.7.

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1: We're on the final countdown of getting you to Jamaica.
2: The final countdown.
1: Thank you. Yeah, 4 days, 3 nights, all-inclusive stay, any sandals or beaches resort. This trip is for two people. So you and your significant other, your bestie, maybe that person that you don't know what you guys are yet, and this is the chance to figure it out.
2: Maybe a total stranger.
3: That would be tea. Yeah. You should do that.
1: I mean, I've won trips like this, and I've met up with people on dating apps and been like, hey, do you want to go to see Ed Sheeran in Seattle?
2: How did that go?
1: Pretty good.
2: Oh, okay. Good.
3: Okay.
2: Good.
1: I mean, I didn't end up marrying the person, but sure, it was a good date.
3: And you could do the same thing in Jamaica.
1: Or just take your friend.
2: Yeah.
1: Any of those things could apply. 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
2: That's
1: the hotel.
2: Right.
3: Yeah.
1: I don't know how else to sell you on this. Just right now, go sign up. 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
1: XYZ with Eric Zachary. It's Thursday, our first Thursday throwback from the new studios.
2: All right.
3: Yeah.
1: Which, like, we're still in temporary, like, setup mode. So, like, yeah. Jordan's kind of behind me right now.
2: I am.
3: Yeah.
2: Looking over your shoulder.
1: Yeah. Audrey's across the room right now.
3: I feel like I'm enjoying my little spot here. I'm standing up.
1: She's pretending she's DJing right now.
3: Uh-huh. Well, I feel like I'd be good at it.
2: Well, you kind of are DJing.
3: Oh, my God,
2: throwback.
3: I am.
2: Yeah, you pick the songs.
3: I literally am.
2: Yeah.
3: This is perfect.
1: I love that you have headphones on and instead you still like did the thing that every girl does when they want to pretend to like
2: DJ, put the ear
1: up against that DJ, that wicka wicka thing. XYZ throwback, three songs that all came out in the same year. We just got to figure out what year that was. It's coming up next.
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8: The WYMT first alert forecast for tonight calls for mostly clear skies, some patchy fog overnight, not out of the question. Overnight lows in the low 40s. We'll see winds out of the northwest around 5 to 10 miles per hour. Mostly sunny skies for your Friday with highs in the mid-70s. We'll see a light south-southeasterly wind. Slight chance of shower activity as we go throughout the evening and overnight hours of your Friday. Otherwise, we'll see partly cloudy skies with overnight lows in the mid-50s. Storm chances pick up for the day on Saturday. Otherwise, we'll see partly cloudy skies with highs in the low to mid-80s. Mostly sunny and hot for your Sunday with highs in the upper 80s and low 90s. That's your WYMT First Alert Forecast. I'm meteorologist Eric Dean on K94.7.